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1: Morning, it's Fun Kids on your Tuesday, and we're going to jump right in with a bit of Joe Corey and MNEK. Here's Head and Heart.

Oh, I love it when we start the show with a banger. Oh, good tune that from Shakira, it's Zoo from Zootropolis 2. Shakira is doing the World Cup theme tune for the upcoming 2026 World Cup, which is taking place in the United States of America, Canada and Mexico, in three different countries. And it's going to be the biggest ever World Cup tournament. There's going to be more teams playing, more matches than ever before. And it starts, in a month's time. I think it's like the 12th of June. We'll check on that. Anyway, lots of brilliant tunes coming up. Lots happening in the show. I'll tell you all about that. But

0: closer than I thought. The World Cup starts on the 11th of June. Getting excited. Jax Jones here, Callum Scott and Whistle. It's Fun Kids on your Tuesday morning. And on the way today, of course, Multiplier is back and we're welcoming a brand new contestant into the hot seat this morning. Plus, yes, Robot will be here. His riddle and his joke coming up. And on Tuesdays, it's all about the Hall of Fame, where we recognise incredible people, the everyday superheroes that you tell me about. The legends that you nominate at funkidslive.com/George. That is all on the way. Plus some incredible music. If you are an Ed Sheeran, to make you very happy.
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0: Time for some Tuesday morning podspiration as we take a listen to one of my favourite podcasts. It's Judge Bex we're playing this morning. Here's a little taster.
2: This is Judge Bex. The cases and people are all real. Judge Bex's judgments are final.
3: Do you like the films that Mummy picks?
4: They're all about murder and detective stuff.
3: So you're watching some detective films with your mum, are you?
4: The options last week were The Murder She Wrote and another one about a detective.
5: My name's Rhea, and my case is that my mum keeps accusing me of stuff my brother does. Well, sometimes my brother, he just spills water everywhere and he goes and blames me. Or sometimes he leaves wrappers in the lounge and then she just goes ahead and blames me for doing it.
2: Get ready to enter the court of Judge Bex.
0: Oh, it's good. I'll tell you what, she never misses our Bex. Wherever she goes, she's just too good. Frankly, it's quite annoying. She's showing everybody up.

Lights, camera, action! Welcome to George's Film Club, where I tell you about great films that you and the family can watch. Today's film is High School Musical, where two students discover a shared love of singing, which leads to them shaking up the school talent show and school expectations. It stars a young Zac Efron and Vanessa Hudgens, where it all began for them. It's a Disney Channel classic, which you can now watch on Disney Plus, full of some of our favourite Disney tunes, but also a brilliant story of bucking the odds and defying what is expected of you to do something special and memorable. It is a heartwarming story. It's full of amazing characters and big laughs and even bigger tunes. If you like catchy songs, well, you definitely need to check out High School Musical. You will be humming, singing, and maybe even dancing all day long after watching. That's a wrap on today's Fun Kids Film Club, but I'll be back next time with another must-watch movie.

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0: Galantis, no money, it's Fun Kids on your Tuesday morning. And I, as you know, always love telling you about cool things you can do across the UK. 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
1: This-

What a time it is to be Zara Larsson right now. The rock music legend, Sir Mick Jagger, from the Rolling Stones, of course, was asked the other day about Zara Larsson's big comeback. And Sir Mick said, "What comeback? She's always been there for me. She's never left. She's always made amazing music." What? Zara Larsson, the Rolling Stones collab? Could it be in the makings? I'm down. Are you down, Mick? Are you down, Zara?

of Rag and Roll Man. It's Giant. You're listening to Fun Kids Breakfast. Jed yesterday walked away with all of his prizes, leaving us without a contestant on Multiply. So well done to Jed. It was a great run. But who will be stepping into the hot seat? Who has what it takes to try and win a truckload of prizes? 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

kids. A brand new contestant joins us in Multiplier very, very shortly. Plus music from The Little Mermaid and Lady Gaga. First, though, Robot is going to try and make us laugh, so we better wake him up with the 7:30 hooter.

0: 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George, let's start the day with today's robo joke. Why don't sprinters eat before a race?
1: I don't know.
0: Because they fast.
1: Alright, robot. Enough of you for now. You're back with your riddle later on. But up now on The Breakfast Show, here on Fun Kids, it's for the first time from The Little Mermaid.

0: You're listening to Funkin's Breakfast, and we've got a brand new multiplier contestant joining us now. So, whoever's there and waiting to play, could you tell me your name and your age, please?
1: I'm Daisy, and I'm 9 years old.
0: Hello, Daisy. How are you?
1: Good, thank you. How are you?
0: I'm very good. It's exciting to have you on this morning. Now, you're here to play multiplier, which means shortly you will be asked a question. If you get it right, you win yourself a prize from the multiplier wheel. You would then have to decide whether you risk trying to win more prizes by choosing to multiply or if you walk away with your one prize. That's all on the way, Daisy. Before we get there, let's find out a little bit more about you. So what do you like to get up to when you're not at school? What's your favourite things to do?
1: Reading.
0: And have you got a favourite author or a favourite book or a book you just love?
1: I like the Harry Potter books.
0: They are absolute classics. If you could befriend any of the Harry Potter cast, who would you pick?
1: Hermione.
0: She is by far the most intelligent, that is for sure. And if you could put yourself in a Hogwarts house, more to the point, if the Sorting Hat was going to put you into a house, which house do you think it would put you into?
1: Gryffindor.
0: Oh, you'd be with Hermione, your new bestie, in Gryffindor. I could see that for you. I could definitely see that. I'm just hoping they wouldn't put me in Slytherin, because I can be a bit evil. I won't lie to you, Daisy. But enough about our Hogwarts houses. We're here to play multiplier. We're trying to win you a first prize this morning. So let's concentrate. Daisy, are you ready to give it a go? Are you ready to try and win your first prize?
1: Yes.
0: Okay, good luck. Robots, can we have today's multiplier question, please?
2: Generating question. Multiplier question complete.
0: Daisy, how many minutes are in 1 hour? Is it A, 60, B, 100, or C, 120?
1: A, 60.
0: 60 is being locked in. Daisy, we will find out if that is the right answer after this.
3: Here's the thing.

think that it's doomsday. To me, it's just Tuesday. You know what? I'm come to play, come to play. And you're clever. I never give you enough credit. And under pressure, you measure up. You're here to tell me a lesson. Ha!

0: We're back on Fun Kids with Daisy, playing multiplayer on day one. So hoping to win her very first prize. Today's question, in order to make that happen, is how many minutes are in 1 hour? 60, 100 or 120? Daisy said 60. But is that the right answer?
1: Correct.
0: Of course it's the right answer. Let's spin that multiplayer prize wheel for the very first time and find out what Daisy's won. You've just bagged yourself Angus the Robin. It's your very first prize, Daisy, and time now for your very first decision. You can walk away with that one goodie. We'll send it to your door today. Or you can decide to come back and try and win some more. If you choose to multiply, of course, you put that one prize at risk. But it's completely down to you. Daisy, what would you like to do this morning? Walk or multiply?
2: Multiply.
0: Coming back for more. That means we get to chat to you next time around. Daisy, we will see you then.

It's Old Town Road on your Tuesday morning. You're listening to Fun Kids. It was me, George. Well, on to Daisy. Back in that first prize. Always good to tick off day one and move on with momentum. We'll find out if multiplying was the right move tomorrow. And of course, if you fancy a go being next up in the multiplier hot seat, you can apply at funkidslive.com/George.

0: 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Right, Judge Bex is back in the courtroom and you can listen wherever you get your podcasts because we have got real drama. I mean, there's always real drama, but Rhea is bringing Mum to into the court because she got blamed for a mess that she says she did not make, insisting Mum is pointing the finger at the wrong sibling. Ooh, I told you, this is juicy drama. Was Rhea right? Or has Mum got a case? Well, the Bexter will rule, and you can find out the verdict wherever you listen to your podcasts.
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0: It's Alex Warren and Ordinary. 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
1: Fun Kids Hall of Fame.
0: Yeah, and on Tuesdays we do that. The Hall of Fame is back. In a few minutes' time, we are going to be recognising one of the legends lighting up your life. This is where we put a spotlight on awesome people doing incredible things, whether that's loyal relatives, brilliant friends, someone you know that's raised money for charity. All of that kind of combined into one last week when we heard all about Alexandra's nomination. Isla, have a listen. Is there anyone that you would like to nominate to be in the Fun Kids Hall of Fame?
2: Isla.
0: And tell me all about Isla. Why does she deserve her spot?
2: Because she walked a really long way and she's raising money.
0: And do you know how far she walked and what she's raising money for?
2: She's raising money for a baby.
0: Oh, brilliant stuff. And we want to give her a big shout out for being amazing, don't we?
2: Yeah.
0: And if you have a message for her on the radio, what would it be?
2: Well done.
0: Oh, Alexandra. Lovely Alexandra telling us all about the brilliant Isla, who is now in the Fun Kids Hall of Fame. And of course, very shortly, we'll be adding another person to it. If you want your incredible person, and I'm sure you have one in your life, you probably have a few, but tell me about one of them at funkidslive.com/George if you would like them to be in the Hall of Fame.
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0: across the UK. 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
2: We're saying a big happy birthday to Matty, turning 9 years old today. You are going to Legoland in a few days to celebrate, so I think we're all very jealous of that amazing day out. Have a fantastic 8th birthday. Mum and Dad wishing you loads and loads of love. Also, Shireen, a happy 10th birthday to you, joining the Double Digits Club. You are having a pizza-making party, and the whole class is very, very excited. The whole class making pizzas? That sounds amazing and quite messy. To everybody celebrating, I hope you have the best day ever. This next song, and it's a goodie, it's dedicated to you.

It's Harry Styles, American Girls. You're listening to Fun Kids Breakfast on your Tuesday morning. Harry kicked off his Together tour the other day. It's a huge stadium tour, travelling around the world, and I'm not excited about it. I'm incredibly excited about it! Yeah, that's how I feel. I have my tickets. I'm going to Wembley Stadium in, what, like a month's time now? And yeah, you might be able to tell, but I cannot wait. Just a bit of a Harry Styles fan. Just a little tiny bit of a Harry Styles fan. I need to make my poster for him and buy my t-shirt with Harry's big face on. Harry's going to block me from coming at this rate.

to Frankie, who's listening this morning, and says, George, not everybody got lucky enough to have a Harry Styles ticket. Frankie, you're right. I apologise. I'm very lucky. I'm sure lots of people will be seeing Harry. Lots of people will be desperate to see him but didn't get tickets. So I will stop talking about the facts that I have tickets. See, Harry Styles at Wembley Stadium. I can't do it, Frankie. I'm so, so sorry. Oh, it brings out the worst in me, doesn't it? Right, we have got the Funkids Hall of Famer to crown after Peggy Gou. This is dedicated to Frankie.

0: Peggy who? Peggy Goo. It's Fun Kids Breakfast on your Tuesday morning, and it's time for one of my favourite things that we do all week long. Let's go.
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0: It's all about celebrating the legends in your life, the people who are making a difference, whether that is loyal friends and family members, amazing people in the community, or perhaps someone you know that's, I don't know, raise money for charity. Jed is here this morning as we are crowning another brilliant Hall of Famer. Jed, telling us now all about Ava.
2: My friend Ava, she's like really kind and funny, and I sit next to her in maths and she always makes me laugh. And like yesterday I wasn't in maths and she was like, oh, she missed me. And like she's like one of my best friends, and like we've like known each other for like a year now, and we've like always been together hanging out.
0: Oh wow, doesn't Ava sound like a legend? Jed, thank you so much for that nomination. Ava is officially now in the Fun Kids Hall of Fame. And if there is someone in your life who should be joining Ava, then tell me all about that person at funkidslive.com/George.
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Something is not the same.

0: heard you try and hit that note. I won't lie. You didn't nail it. Cynthia Erivo with Ariana Grande sounding amazing. It's Defying Gravity on your Tuesday morning from Wicked. Time now to get ready for whatever the classroom has in store for us today. And the best way to do that is by saying, robot, fire up that riddle.
1: 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Project complete. We're robot riddle ready. It's time to work some muscles in the mines. Today's riddle question is, I bloom in spring, I'm often pink, and bees love me. What am I? I'll reveal the answer after this song, here on Fun Kids.

0: to Pete. A thousand fold.
1: Miles Smith is this week's One to Watch tune. It's on the way. Time now for the return of Robot as he's giving us the answer to our Tuesday morning riddle.
2: Welcome back to Fun Kids. Let's recap today's riddle. Today's robot's riddle question is, I bloom in spring, I'm often pink, and bees love me. What am I? It's time to find out if you crack today's riddle. The answer is cherry blossom. Well done if you got it right. Here's a round of applause just for you. If not, better luck next time.

from the K-Pop Demon Hunters, it's what it sounds like on Fun Kids. The news is on the way, but first, our brand new one-to-watch tune from the superstar Miles Smith. This is Hold Me in the Dark.

0: Smith. I want to watch Jude. Hold me in the dark. You're listening to Fun Kids Breakfast. My film club is on the way. But first, it's time for some news. And here's the team at Children United Today with what's going on.
1: This is Rosie at TVCU with your news for today. The UK is preparing for a heatwave this bank holiday weekend, but people are angry they can't swim safely in rivers or the sea because of sewage pollution. At many of England's official bathing sites, there are warning signs advising people not to swim. And the group, Surfers Against Sewage, have been protesting against water companies dumping sewage into seas and rivers. Their campaign officer, Chloe Flood, told Sky News.
2: We need public health and the environment to be put first, and ultimately for the government to just look at the way that the industry is run and take into account other options.
1: Remember, rivers and seas can be dangerous, not just because of the poor water quality, so always swim with an adult who can help in an emergency. There's a big change coming to kids' football this summer. The FA has launched Future Fit, a new style of football for under-7s, where matches will now be played 3-a-side. That means more touches and time on the ball for every player. Former England stars Glenn Johnson and Rachel Yankee dropped in on a session at the National Football Centre in Burton-upon-Trent, and both were big fans of the new game.
3: As a young kid, I had bags of energy, and I always wanted to be on the ball, and sometimes in bigger games you just don't get enough touches or, you know, get to do the action as much as you want.
4: Definitely, I mean, you know, when I was playing football, it was hard enough to find a football team or anywhere to play, so just to have something that is structured but yet gives ownership to the players, I think is really good.
1: Sunshine, a rescue dog from the streets of Cyprus, has been named the UK School Dog of the Year. The ceremony was held at the Palace of Westminster in London in front of members of Parliament, celebrating the amazing dogs who make a real difference in schools.
5: She's so cute, she's so lovely.
1: Sunshine works as an emotional support dog at Octavia House School in London, where teachers say she's helped boost pupils' attendance and self-esteem. Sunshine's owner, Laura, was thrilled with the news.
6: Just want to say thank you so much. The kids are going to be absolutely over the moon back at school.
1: China is the world's top producer of electric vehicles, and researchers have found that because of the country's rapid move away from traditional petrol and diesel cars, it has cut pollution and saved over 250,000 lives. However, while richer cities saw an improvement, pollution from heavy diesel vehicles is still a big problem in poorer regions.
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Jordan. Welcome to George's Film Club, where I tell you about great films that you and the family can watch. Today's film is Paddington, a charming adventure which follows a polite little bear who travels from Peru to London in search of a new home. Luckily, he meets the Brown family at Paddington Station. Although life in the big city turns out to be a little more complicated than he first expected. It stars Ben Whishaw as the voice of Paddington and Hugh Bonneville as Mr. Brown, alongside some acting royalty including Nicole Kidman and Julie Walters. You can watch Paddington in the UK on Netflix, and it's worth a watch because it's just so quintessentially British. It's funny, it's warm, it's full of heart, and it might make you look at marmalade sandwiches in a completely new way. That's a wrap on today's Fun Kids Film Club, but I'll be back next time with another must-watch movie.

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That's everything. 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

0: It's time for your daily fun kids fact with me, Ollie. Did you know that slugs have four noses and hummingbirds can fly backwards? Thanks for listening. Join me next time for another fun kids fact.
1: Thanks, Ollie. We'll see you tomorrow morning for more factual goodness. We were good. Here's Miley Cyrus and Flowers.

town. I can't wait to meet everyone. 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

0: bit of Frozen for your Tuesday morning. You're listening to Fun Kids, where earlier in the breakfast show, Daisy bagged her first prize playing George's Marvellous Multiplier. Of course, on day one, we anticipated Daisy to multiply, and of course she did. So tomorrow she's hoping to add another prize to the pile. Will it be a successful decision? Well, we'll find out tomorrow morning. And of course, if you fancy a go being next up in the multiplier hot seat, then you can apply at funkidslive.com/George.
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4: 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Owen Wilson is Charlie the Wonder Dog.
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Republic, I Ain't Worried, rounding out today's show. Lauren's on the way next with the Animal Hour, so I better say goodbye. I'm back, of course, tomorrow morning, bright and early from 6:30. But until then, I'm going to leave you with some music from Mufasa. Have a great rest of your Tuesday.

0: just gone 9 o'clock. 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
1: Well, hello. Thank you so much for joining me for my favourite part of the whole day. This is where you and I take a walk through the wild. It's Animal Hour. I'm Lauren here with you, and we're starting today's journey at the bottom of the sea to see some jiggly jellyfish.

0: those were some great wiggles.
1: I don't know about you, but I'm exhausted after all that dancing. The Jellyfish Jiggle kicks off Animal Hour on Fun Kids and Fun Kids Junior. And just before that, I played you a song called At the Bottom of the Sea, which means we've had two ocean-themed songs. Do you think our Age Set of Wildlife will also be sea-themed? Let's find out with Jodie.
2: Greetings, explorers, and welcome to the amazing A to Z of Wildlife with me, Jodie. 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
3: A, B,
4: Y is for yellowfin tuna.
2: Yellowfin tuna are some of the biggest and fastest fish in the world. They can grow to almost 4.3 metres or 14 feet, which is about twice the length of the tallest man in the world. That's very long. Yellowfin tuna are shaped like torpedoes. They have incredible bodies that are so streamlined they can swim around 70 kilometres per hour or 43 miles per hour. Yellowfin tuna swim in huge groups called schools, but I wonder what colour they are. Well, funnily enough, they have silver bodies and yellow fins.
3: Wild fact!
2: Yellowfin tuna are amazing travellers and can swim over 10,000 kilometres. That's 6,250 miles to look for food. That's like going from John O'Groats in Scotland to Land's End in Cornwall about seven times.
3: Wild challenge!
2: So, yellowfin tuna can swim around 70 kilometres per hour, but how fast can you run? Why don't you set up a race and ask someone else to time you as you run? The fastest humans in the world can run 100 metres in under 10 seconds. See how long it takes you. Right, that's the end of today's letter. I'm going for a swim and I'll be back soon. Bye!
1: Bye, Jodie. Enjoy your swim. We'll catch up with him tomorrow with another A to Z of Wildlife. But in the meantime, we're going to walk away from the sea and towards the farm. This is the Crazy Barnyard Hoedown.

0: the Animal Alphabet Song Singers, singing all about my favourite animal in the whole world, a rabbit. You're listening to Fun Kids and Fun Kids Junior. Have you seen your favourite animal on Animal Hour yet? If not, don't worry, there's still loads of time. And who knows, you might even hear from them on the phone. Very soon, a creature is going to call us up. They're going to make a noise down the phone, and we're going to try and figure out who's calling. We're going to do that after we see a huge hippopotamus and some tiny ducks too.
1: This is...
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3: 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It keeps us nice and

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1: Nelly the Elephant Singers, and I'm the hippopotamus on Fun Kids. I mean, I'm not a hippopotamus. No, I'm a human, but that song was about a hippopotamus. It's Animal Hour. I'm Lauren here with you, and I can't really chat because I'm waiting for a very important phone call. Very soon, a creature is going to call us up. They're going to make a noise down the phone, and we're going to try and figure out who's calling. So I don't want to miss the phone call. Oh, is that it now? Oh, I'm coming. Hang on. Hello? Oh, what a strange noise. It's kind of a high-pitched, squeaky, wavy kind of sound. Do you recognise it? Who makes that noise? Have a think. I've got some clues coming your way after this by Pinkfong, the Jungle Boogie.
2: See?

You're listening to Animal Hour on Fun Kids and Fun Kids Junior with a bumblebee. Buzz buzz is the noise it's making. But that's not the sound that we heard on the phone earlier, is it? No, we heard this sound. But what animal is making that noise? Well, I've got a couple of clues for you. This animal is a bird, but it can't fly. It has very long legs, it can run super fast, and it lays giant eggs. What animal is making this noise? Is a bird but can't fly, has very long legs, can run super fast, and lays giant eggs. Have another think and reveal the answer after this.

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1: Can you hear a rumble in the dark? Did you catch a zoop of light? Did you cut a silver thread that set it off? That got it going? Can you hear that rumbly, tumbly, squishing and melting of things? The inventor of things? The steamroller of space on the cliff face? Oh, what was that? Oh, it felt like fireworks. Did you see that rainbow of silver? And a thud. And a deep, low boom. 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Oh. 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I'm stunned. 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I'm amazed. Oh, my lord. Oh, my goodness. Heaven's heck. Jolly robbers. What is it?
2: It's the electric volcano. 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

0: huge rainbow that's bursting upon us. 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
1: More maple syrup, anyone? Mm.

Sometimes, and the poem of the Guardian of the Electric Volcano. It's Animal Hour on Fun Kids and Fun Kids Junior, and it is now time to find out who's making this noise. A high-pitched wobbly noise. Now, I've already told you that this animal is a bird, but it can't fly. It has very long legs, it can run super fast, and it can lay giant eggs. A big well done if you said the animal that makes this noise is an ostrich. Dan's coming back tomorrow with another animal, calling him up on the phone. But for now, let's have a little dance with the dinosaurs. This is Dinosaur Dance on Fun Kids.

0: I like bears. 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
1: Kimya Dawson and I Like Bears on Funkids. I do like bears, do you? I'm trying to work out who my favourite bear is. It's between Paddington and Winnie the Pooh, but I think Winnie the Pooh might have just won for me. It's Animal Hour, and very soon we're going to say a big hello to Mr. Elephant after we visit a very famous farm. It's Old MacDonald. Next.
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Wonder Pets and Turbo Free on Fun Kids and Fun Kids Junior. We are over halfway through our walk through the wild, but don't worry, there's still loads more creatures to see on Animal Hour. Now, we've just been with the Wonder Pets, but we're going to stick to your favourite household animals, because over there, I think I see Abel Sea Dog. Let's go say hello.

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3: Oh, look, the king really likes this one.
1: D

0: Do you have a secret song?
1: Well, I do, but why? Did someone tell you?
0: No. I just sort of got that vibe from you.
1: Well, I'll play any song you want, Your Majesty, but I prefer to keep my secret song my own special secret.
0: Oh, I totally get it. The only thing is, if you do not play it, I will throw you in the dungeon. Oh, who put that vase there?
1: Okay, here goes.

0: Yes, he played so well and so fast and so hard that the piano exploded and the king fainted.
1: I guess he really

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1: My name is Delilah and I've asked for a story about six tortoises saving the world.
0: I've always wanted to see how my powers would work out. And concentrating, she was excited to see that wings were sprouting from her shell. Big, beautiful wings. She launched herself into the air and swooped and swished higher and higher in chase with the escape pod. Got an idea for a story? 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

0: I swore I'd never do this, but I'm hypnotized by how these pages flip because I refuse to have my power stripped. A potion, a spell, a summon, a curse? Anything to make that light reverse. To this book, I don't want to be tethered, but desperate times call for desperate measures.
1: Where was I?
2: Oh, yeah.
0: There's a traitor in this town, and still I remain unbent. 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

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One got his tail feathers caught somehow on the anchor hanging off the bow. 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

0: Meet the Blitz kids, George, Peter, Maggie, Robbie, Betty, and Alice, and join them as they face the challenges of living through World War II. 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
2: Yeah, it kind of looks like a

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Little Cotton Candy here is right. And if I do say so myself, this town is not a nice place for little fillies all alone. 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

0: Here, tell Virgo my place 20 minutes. 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
2: Well, hello, good afternoon and happy Tuesday. I'm Lauren Hill, looking after things for Dan, and we're going to kick off this brand new hour with a song from a film all about a beast, a rose and a beautiful princess. After the Polish Club and Apples and Bananas.

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3: Harold! Time to leave for school! 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

0: 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And I request that you refrain from hugging or kissing me as well.
1: Oh, Harold! Hi! You're so cute, and I could snuggle you, and I love you. I could just eat you right up, and I put you in my pocket. You're my Harold.
0: Mom, what did I just say?
1: Oh, my baby, my precious.

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1: Welcome home, Harold. Everything okay?
0: Yeah, Dad. Just want to go to my room and think. It's sad a little, not how I thought I'd feel. I think I need a hug and a kiss.
2: The beta fish, are you okay?
3: Hey, Harold!
0: Shay, what are you doing out of your fishbowl? Wait, you can talk?
3: And...

0: Doug, fish kiss.
1: That was weird, but also kind of cool. Wait, how can you breathe? You're out of the water.
0: Good point. 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

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Hey, I'm Lauren. I hope you're having a fabulous Tuesday so far. I'm here looking after things for Dan. But don't worry, that's the only thing that's different. We'll still be taking our trip to Activity Quest, the podcast that gets you out and about. And I've got a very tricky would you rather question coming your way as well. But before any of that, let's have a sing-song to this from Beauty and the Beast. It's Gaston. Gosh, it

That's Gaston on Fun Kids. And from one film to another, hands up if you like Wallace and Gromit. What about Shaun the Sheep? Well, if you like those, you're going to love this Activity Quest Day Out. Because a little bit of Aardman magic has arrived at Bristol Museum to celebrate Aardman's 50th anniversary. Tiny treasures from this beloved animation studio have been hidden around the museum for you to discover. 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

0: Did you know people used to think tomatoes were poisonous? 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
3: You know what you need? You need an upbeat, inspirational song about life.

Jordan's Go Film. That is an upbeat, inspirational song about life on Fun Kids. And from that positive note to a slightly trickier one, it is now time for your Would You Rather question. This is where I give you an impossible choice and you've got to make it. That is the only rule. So here is your question for today. Would you rather have school on a boat or in a theme park? That's tough, isn't it? Would you rather have school on a boat or in a theme park? I tell you what, we're going to weigh up your options in just a minute. Have a think in the meantime. And what should you do? Here's Ed Sheeran.

your parents. That's Time Loops on Fun Kids. Okay, how are you getting on with today's would you rather question? I'm sorry, it is a tricky one today. It's tricky. Would you rather have school on a boat or in a theme park? Should we weigh up your options? Let's start with school on a boat. Well, obviously, your classroom would have amazing views and school trips would literally happen every day. Every day you'd be sailing somewhere new. But I imagine your handwriting would get a little bit wobbly every time you hit one of those big waves. Even the waves in general send your handwriting all over the place. And something's going to go overboard, whether it's a pencil or a water bottle. I don't think everything's going to stay on the boat, which is not good. School in a theme park, though, well, you get to go on roller coasters on your lunch break, which is the dream, isn't it? The best break time ever. And travelling from one classroom to another could include bumper cars, but I imagine it'd be quite hard doing spelling or maths when there's people screaming on roller coasters behind you. I mean, how are you going to get 10 out of 10 when you're too busy thinking about all the fun you could have? Oh, this is tricky, but I'm going to need an answer, please. Would you rather have school on a boat or in a theme park? This is your final chance to decide, and then we're going to reveal it after this from Olivia Rodrigo. It's Granted on Fun Kids.

Dua Lipa, Electricity on Fun Kids. Okay, the time has come to make a decision on today's Would You Rather question. Would you rather have school on a boat or in a theme park? What would you rather? Shout your answer out now. Good choice. I think I've decided I would rather school on a boat. Yes, I think it would be quite nice and calming. It's quite quiet at sea most of the time. And you know what? I find maths quite hard at the best of times, let alone when I'm doing it upside down on a roller coaster. So, yeah, that's my choice.

0: I'll go. Unfunkin'. Have you heard about that school that's going to go on a school trip to watch the new live-action remake of Moana? Well, what happened was they sent Dwayne Johnson, who plays Maui in the film, they sent him a video and they were hoping he's just going to see it or comment on it. But instead, he offered to hire out a whole cinema for the school to go and watch the film. And not only that, he's paying for the snacks as well. Popcorn, crisps, sweets. I'm very jealous. I want to go to that school.
1: I look up in the heavens and I can see your face, your gentle eyes in moonlight. I feel your warm embrace.

pop star party. That's the Glitter Glide on Funkin'. And from gliding to walking, it is almost time for our Walk Through the Wild. Animal Hour is coming your way in just a minute, so I thought to get us prepared, how about a creature question? What animal is famous for laughing? Do you know? Have a think, and I'll reveal the answer after this from Run the World and Jam Junior. This is Rainbow, and it's playing right.

0: I'm Junior. It's Rainbow on Fun Kids. And just before that, I gave you a creature question. Your creature question was, what animal is famous for laughing? Now, if you've ever seen The Lion King, I think you'll know the answer to this. In that film, they are quite scary. The answer is hyenas. Well done if you've got that right. And you're now all warmed up for Animal Hour, which is happening in just a minute after SpongeBob SquarePants. Next.
1: This is...
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6: 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Charlie, you spoke.
4: 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Owen Wilson is Charlie the Wonder Dog.
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6: You just can't help yourself.
8: Bingo. 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
4: 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In cinemas Friday.

0: uranium bombs. 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
1: Plankton, those things aren't what fun is all about. 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F is for friends who do stuff.
0: Never. 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
1: Here, let me help you. 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U is for you and me. Try it!
0: N is for anywhere and anytime and all.
2: Down here in the deep blue sea.
0: Wait, I don't understand this. I feel all tingly inside. 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
1: No, that's how you're supposed to feel.
0: Well, I like it. Let's do it again!
1: Okay!
2: F is for frolic through all the flowers. U is for ukulele. N is for nose picking sherry.

0: Ariana Grande.
1: I know tears have to cry on Funkin'. Okay, get your wellies, pop your coat on, because it is now time for Animal Hour. Just one more song to go, and then we'll see all our favourite

0: 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Call me back when you get this, okay? I love you and I miss you so much. Okay, bye.
1: Across the UK, it's just gone 2 o'clock. 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
2: Well, hello. Thank you so much for joining me for my favourite part of the whole day. This is where you and I take a walk through the wild. It's Animal Hour. I'm Lauren here with you, and we're starting today's journey at the bottom of the sea to see some jiggly jellyfish.

0: those were some great wiggles.
1: I don't know about you, but I'm exhausted after all that dancing. The Jellyfish Jiggle kicks off Animal Hour on Fun Kids and Fun Kids Junior. And just before that, I played you a song called At the Bottom of the Sea, which means we've had two ocean-themed songs. Do you think our Age Set of Wildlife will also be sea-themed? Let's find out with Jodie.
2: Greetings, explorers, and welcome to the amazing Age to Z of Wildlife with me, Jodie. Today, the letter and animal is...
3: A, B,
4: Y is for yellowfin tuna.
2: Yellowfin tuna are some of the biggest and fastest fish in the world. They can grow to almost 4.3 metres or 14 feet, which is about twice the length of the tallest man in the world. That's very long. Yellowfin tuna are shaped like torpedoes. They have incredible bodies that are so streamlined they can swim around 70 kilometres per hour or 43 miles per hour. Yellowfin tuna swim in huge groups called schools, but I wonder what colour they are. Well, funnily enough, they have silver bodies and yellow fins.
3: Wild fact!
2: Yellowfin tuna are amazing travellers and can swim over 10,000 kilometres. That's 6,250 miles to look for food. That's like going from John O'Groats in Scotland to Land's End in Cornwall about seven times.
3: Wild challenge!
2: So, yellowfin tuna can swim around 70 kilometres per hour, but how fast can you run? Why don't you set up a race and ask someone else to time you as you run? The fastest humans in the world can run 100 metres in under 10 seconds. See how long it takes you. Right, that's the end of today's letter. I'm going for a swim and I'll be back soon. Bye!
1: Bye, Jodie. Enjoy your swim. We'll catch up with him tomorrow with another Age Z of Wildlife. But in the meantime, we're going to walk away from the sea and towards the farm. This is the Crazy Boy.

0: the Animal Alphabet Song Singers, singing all about my favourite animal in the whole world, a rabbit. You're listening to Fun Kids and Fun Kids Junior. Have you seen your favourite animal on Animal Hour yet? If not, don't worry, there's still loads of time. And who knows, you might even hear from them on the phone. Very soon, a creature is going to call us up. They're going to make a noise down the phone, and we're going to try and figure out who's calling. We're going to do that after we see a huge hippopotamus and some tiny ducks, too.
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0: keeps us nice and cool, rolling in the muddy pool, singing a hippopotamus.
1: Ellie the Elephant Singers, and I'm the hippopotamus on Fun Kids. I mean, I'm not a hippopotamus. No, I'm a human, but that song was about a hippopotamus. It's Animal Hour. I'm Lauren here with you, and I can't really chat because I'm waiting for a very important phone call. Very soon, a creature is going to call us up. They're going to make a noise down the phone, and we're going to try and figure out who's calling. So I don't want to miss the phone call. Oh, is that it now? Oh, I'm coming. Hang on. Hello? Oh, what a strange noise. It's kind of a high-pitched, squeaky, wavy kind of sound. Do you recognise it? Who makes that noise? Have a think. I've got some clues coming your way after this by Pinkfong, the Jungle Boogie.

You're listening to Animal Hour on Fun Kids and Fun Kids Junior with a bumblebee. Buzz buzz is the noise it's making. But that's not the sound that we heard on the phone earlier, is it? No, we heard this sound. But what animal is making that noise? Well, I've got a couple of clues for you. This animal is a bird, but it can't fly. It has very long legs, it can run super fast, and it lays giant eggs. What animal is making this noise? Is a bird, but can't fly, has very long legs, can run super fast, and lays giant eggs. Have another think, and we'll reveal the answer after this from the Aristocats.

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1: Can you hear a rumble in the dark? Did you catch a zoop of light? Did you cut a silver thread that set it off? That got it going? Can you hear that rumbly, tumbly, squishing and melting of things? The inventor of things? The steamroller of space on the cliff face? Oh, what was that? Oh, it felt like fireworks. Did you see that rainbow of silver? And a thud. And a deep, low boom. 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Oh. 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Am I stunned? 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I'm amazed. Oh, my lord. Oh, my goodness. Heaven's heck. Jolly Roberts. What is it?
2: It's the electric volcano. 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

0: The huge rainbow that's bursting upon us. 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
1: More maple syrup, anyone?

Sound of Sometimes and the poem of the Guardian of the Electric Volcano. It's Animal Hour on Fun Kids and Fun Kids Junior, and it is now time to find out who's making this noise. A high-pitched wobbly noise. Now, I've already told you that this animal is a bird, but it can't fly. It has very long legs, it can run super fast, and it can lay giant eggs. A big well done if you said the animal that makes this noise is an ostrich. Dan's gonna be back tomorrow with another animal, calling you up on the phone. But for now, let's have a little dance with the dinosaurs. This is Dinosaur Dance on Fun Kids.

0: I like bears. I like bears. I like bears a lot.
1: Give me a Dawson. And I like bears on the Fun Kids. I do like bears, do you? I'm trying to work out who my favourite bear is. It's between Paddington and Winnie the Pooh, but I think Winnie the Pooh might have just won for me. It's Animal Hour, and very soon we're going to say a big hello to Mr. Elephant after we visit a very famous farm. It's Old MacDonald. Next.
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Wonder Pets and Turbo Free on Fun Kids and Fun Kids Junior. We are over halfway through our walk through the wild, but don't worry, there's still loads more creatures to see on Animal Hour. Now, we've just been with the Wonder Pets, but we're going to stick to your favourite household animals, because over there, I think I see Abel Sea Dog. Let's go say hello.

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0: just gone 3 o'clock. 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
1: And just like that, another school day is done and dusted. It's Tuesday's home time. I'm Lauren here with you. And on the way, I've got Bruno Mars to play after Becky Hill, David Guetta, and Remember.

That's when I remember. Becky Hill, David Guetta. I remember on Fun Kids. Hey, how we doing? I'm Lauren here with you. I'm looking after things for Dan. It is Tuesday's home time, Tuesday the 19th of May, and we must say a big happy birthday to Harvey. He's riding the birthday roller coaster today. He's turning 8 years old, and he's celebrating after school with pizza, chocolate cake, and a trip to the park with his cousins, or heading home for presents and a movie night. What a busy evening you've got ahead of you, but I suppose you're only 8 months, so a big happy birthday to you, Harvey. Did you know you share your birthday with Jojo Siwa? Absolute superstars. Hey, and if your big day is coming up and you want us to give you a big shout out, then be sure to tell us all about it on our website, funkidslive.com. Right now, though, here's Dan Zanes and Catch the Train. If

does. I just might. Unfunk it. Hey, good afternoon. It's a Tuesday and I hope the sun's shining where you are. I hope it's shining because I have got a nice, fun, summery activity for you. I say I have. It's actually Activity Quest. I can't take credit for this idea. Did you know that this week sees the start of London's largest free flower festival with an out-of-this-world theme? You'll be able to see zodiac constellations, giant globes, UFOs, all made entirely from flowers. 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You'll definitely be able to spot it. 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

0: And you have a
1: freight ridings. In Castle's Unfun Kids, it is Tuesday's home time at the end of another school day. And if you're already missing school, if you're missing your friends, your teachers, and learning about really cool stuff, well, I can actually help you with that last one. Why not take a little listen to Science Quest? Dan is back with another episode. And this week, weather expert Kirsty McCabe joins Dan to break down the significance of a potential new global weather pattern. Here's a clip.
2: I will reveal it all, Dan. The easiest way to think of El Niño is that it's part of a bigger picture, and it's all to do with the way that the ocean and the atmosphere interact over parts of the South Pacific. And if you imagine the Pacific Ocean as being like a big bath of water, normally we've got something called the trade winds. These are the typical wind pattern. Normally the trade winds would push the warm water towards one side. And if you can picture the Pacific in your head, you've got Asia and Australia on one side, and then you've got the Americas, north and south, on the other. Normally the trade winds will push the water neater towards Asia, and we'll have colder water across parts of South America. But when we get an El Niño, we see a flip in that pattern. And so the trade winds either weaken or sometimes even reverse. And all that warm water instead gets pushed further east towards South America. And that's the El Niño, when suddenly there's much warmer water than normal sitting off the coast there of South America. And it was noticed actually by some fishermen in Peru, in Ecuador. And it happened around Christmas time. So it's named after the Christ child in Spanish, which is where the El Niño part comes from.
1: And that's all I'm going to play ya. 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Right, here's Avicii now and Wake Me Up. Feeling

It's Mel Smith. And nice to meet you, Unfunk Kids. Speaking of meeting new things, did you hear about Edinburgh Zoo's new arrival? Well, Scotland, which is where Edinburgh Zoo is, have just welcomed their first ever baby sloth. Yeah, it's called Atty after David Attenborough, who is famous for making TV about animals and nature, just in case you didn't know. Now, in celebration of the arrival of baby Atty, I thought I'd tell you my favourite sloth fact. Did you know sloths can hold their breath underwater for 40 minutes? What do they do that for? They spend most of their time sleeping.

0: You're listening to Fun Kids with me, Lauren. And have you had a chance to listen to this week's episode of Judge Beck's? Oh, the mums are in trouble. Take a listen.
1: This is Judge Beck's. The cases and people are all real. Judge Beck's judgments are final.
0: Do you like the films that Mummy picks?
2: They're all about murder and detective stuff.
0: So you're watching some detective films with your mum, are you?
2: The options last week were The Murder She Wrote and another one about a detective.
3: My name's Rhea, and my case is that my mum keeps accusing me of stuff my brother does. Well, sometimes my brother, he just spills water everywhere and he goes and blames me. Or sometimes he leaves wrappers in the lounge and then she just goes ahead and blames me for doing it.
1: Get ready to enter the court of Judge Beck's.
0: Oh dear, well, as you just heard, this week in Judge Beck's courtroom, things are heating up. Alma is taking on Mum after scoring 10 out of 10 every week, but still not getting any say on movie night. I wouldn't be having that. If the film's not got a talking animal in it, I'm not interested. I'm not interested, Mum. And Rhea is bringing Mum to court after getting blamed for mess. She says she didn't even make, insisting Mum is pointing the finger at the wrong sibling. It happens. If you want to hear how these cases unfold, then tune in to the latest episode to hear the arguments, the evidence, and of course, Judge Beck's final verdict. All you got to do is search Judge Beck's wherever you get your podcast.

0: I could travel the world. I could learn to speak French. Parley view Francais. Me hearty. I'll learn how to swim. I'll learn how to dance. Anything but a pirate.
1: Oh!

0: I must admit, it doesn't feel right not being myself. A swimmer, a dancer, a teacher of things. I'm better as a pirate. Sure, the food's better out there, and painting has captured my heart. But it's not so bad being myself. It's a pirate's life for me.
1: All together now! Yeah.

0: Matthew Borger. And A Pirate's Life for me on Funkids. Okay, it is Yes, No, Game Time. This game seems pretty simple. All you've got to do is answer Dan's quick-fire questions. Easy, right? Only thing is, you're not allowed to say the word yes or the word no. Do you think you can do it? Well, today's contestant is Darcy, and we're going to be cheering her along. Come on, Darcy.
1: I'm a Funkids listener.
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4: Playing the Yes No game with us today. We're headed to Long Eaton to chat to Darcy. Darcy, how are you?
1: I'm good.
4: Good day?
1: Yeah.
4: What's the most amazing thing that you've done today?
1: Do the school disco.
4: Oh, the school disco. Are you dressed up nice for it?
1: I've got a Santa dress on and a Rudolph jumper.
4: Oh, wow. So you're probably in the Christmas spirit. Listen, we're going to play the yes-no game, if that's okay.
1: Okay.
4: You can't say yes, you can't say no, you can't repeat yourself. Do you think you've got what it takes?
1: I think so.
4: All right. Big talk from a fancily dressed person. Let's play the yes-no game in 3, 2, 1, and we are playing Darcy. Do you like being in Long Eaton?
1: I love being in Long Eaton.
4: Have you lived there all your life?
1: Not all my life.
4: Oh, where did you used to live before? Manchester?
1: Toughton.
4: Toughton? Did you enjoy Toughton?
1: I did.
4: If you could live anywhere else in the world, where would it be? Maybe Hawaii?
1: Australia.
4: Oh, have you been to Australia before?
1: Never.
4: Never? I've been. It's a long plane ride. Do you like planes?
1: I love planes.
4: It's very hot in Australia. Do you cope well in the heat?
1: I love the heat.
4: What, in Australia, what would you like to see?
1: Koalas!
4: Koalas! Have you seen one before?
1: Never.
4: Never! There are a lot of dangerous animals in Australia, though. How are you with snakes? Good?
1: I don't mind them.
4: What about spiders?
1: Hate them.
4: Hate them. Have you ever come face to face with a great white shark?
1: Never.
4: Never, no. But Australia's the place for you, yeah?
1: Should be.
4: Oh, tell you what, Darcy, that is a fantastic win. You've managed to beat me. That was brilliant. One of the best games I've ever played. You were sensational. I thought I'd got you with koalas. I thought you were going to say yes. A brilliant work. Well done. It means you get to give a shout out to whoever you want. Who's it going to be?
1: Heather.
4: We'll say a big hello to Heather. Thank you so much for playing, Darcy. What would you like for Christmas?
1: I would like... Some baby dolls.
4: Well, I know that Santa listens when he's in the workshop, so I'll put in
1: a
4: good word.
1: I've seen Santa today.
4: You're seeing him today, are you?
1: I've seen him.
4: Oh, what was he like?
1: He had a red coat on.
4: Mm.
1: With a white beard.
4: Yeah. Did you get to sit on his lap, or did you say hello to him?
1: We sat in the group with the school.
4: Wow. Well, listen, Darcy, thank you so much for playing. Enjoy your school disco tonight, all right?
1: Okay.
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0: Oh, well done, Darcy. Didn't she do well? That yes-no game, it's not easy. Do you think you're up for the challenge? 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Right now,

0: That is Baby Monkey on Funk Kids. Hey, I'm Lauren, and I have a very important job to do. Yes, it is time for me to announce today's Home Time Hero, the legend that gets you home from school. And today's Home Time Hero is Ethan's stepsister, Maddie. Now, Maddie picks him up from school every Tuesday and lets him play his favourite song, I Don't Care, by Ed Sheeran and Justin Bieber, on repeat the whole way home. Well, I tell you what, you don't have to worry about doing that today, because I'm going to play that for the both of you next. A big well done to Ethan's stepsister, Maddie.
1: This is...
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0: Warren and Ordinary on Fun Kids. How you doing? This is Bex here in the club. Happy Tuesday afternoon. Why don't we play you a little bit of Descendants, and then I'll tell you what I've got planned for today.
1: How naive to believe you'll get a happy ever after. A privileged little princess, a fairy failed disaster. Spoken like a slacker, Red, you're seeing someone else. I worked hard for every single trophy sitting on my shelf. You need help. You're a poser with a bad attitude. That's not true. You don't know the things that I've been through. Neither do you. Well, then tell me, little goody two-shoes, what do you think we should do?

0: something. Why should I trust you? Your mom just staged a violent coup. For all I know, you're gonna stab me in the back too.
1: Think what you want to, boo.
0: I'm nothing like my mom. Her power trip was way too strong. I knew that she was

0: How you doing? This is Bex here in the club. What a day. What a Tuesday. On the way for you, I'm chatting to super author Laura Ellen Anderson. We've also got a brain-busting question, good news, dude activity quest, and loads more stuff on the go. So stick around.
1: This is Fun Kids.
2: Calling all units. We need backup.
3: Wonderdog! Wonderdog!
4: This half term.
5: You okay, pal?
6: Ah! Charlie? You spoke.
4: I did? Owen Wilson is Charlie the Wonder Dog.
7: Wow! This is awesome!
8: The world needs me.
6: I thought we agreed you'd stay low.
8: I hear calls for help and...
6: You just can't help yourself.
8: Bingo! That's just like me with tacos.
4: Charlie the Wonder Dog. In cinemas Friday.
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0: Ariana Grande on Fun Kids, We Can't Be Friends. All right, then it is time for a brain-busting question. One question and three songs worth of time to figure out the answer. Today's question is this. How many islands does Sweden have? How many islands do you think Sweden has? It's a simple question, but a difficult answer, so I'll give you some time. And that time is filled with tunes like this from Paddington.
1: There's 100

Alright then, it's time for the answer to my brain-busting question. Today's question is this. How many islands does Sweden have? Well, Sweden has the most islands of any country in the world, with an official total of 267,570. Yes, you heard me. It has 267,570 islands. If you said anywhere between 250,000 to 300,000, I'm going to be generous. I'm going to give you 15 club points, and you can have a boogie to this from K-pop Demon Hunters.

0: This is Fun Kids.
1: All right, let's make ourselves a pirate rock song. 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

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And also, I feel like I'm saying the word croissants far too many times for one bit on the radio. So yeah, if you've got any ideas for croissants, please do tell me.

0: 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Now there's a brand new episode of the Judge Becks podcast. Should we take a sneaky peek?
1: This is Judge Becks. 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Judge Becks's judgments are final.
2: He said he will take me football every day. 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
1: Get ready to enter the court of Judge Becks.
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George Ezra on Fun Kids, Anyone For You. I'm playing that for Maisie and Molly, who got in touch at funkidslive.com. They wanted to tell me how much they love George Ezra and could they hear that tune. So there you go, guys. That is for you. Remember.

Then after 6 o'clock, I've got good news, dude. If there's some good news in your life, I would like to know about it, please. Partly because I'm nosy, but mostly because I like sharing good news. So if there is something really cool that's happened to you or something you're excited about, let me know at funkidslive.com/good.

0: We have got a tune from Lady Gaga and Doechii on the way for you. But first, it's time for some news. Here's the team at Children United today with what's going on.
1: This is Rosie at TVCU with your news for today. The UK is preparing for a heatwave this bank holiday weekend, but people are angry they can't swim safely in rivers or the sea because of sewage pollution. At many of England's official bathing sites, there are warning signs advising people not to swim. And the group, Surfers Against Sewage, have been protesting against water companies dumping sewage into seas and rivers. Their campaign officer, Chloe Flood, told Sky News.
2: We need public health and the environment to be put first, and ultimately for the government to just look at the way that the industry is run and take into account other options.
1: Remember, rivers and seas can be dangerous, not just because of the poor water quality. So always swim with an adult who can help in an emergency. There's a big change coming to kids' football this summer. The FA has launched Future Fit, a new style of football for under sevens, where matches will now be played three a side. That means more touches and time on the ball for every player. Former England stars Glenn Johnson and Rachel Yankee dropped in on a session at the National Football Centre in Burton-upon-Trent, and both were big fans of the new game.
3: As a young kid, I had bags of energy, and I always wanted to be on the ball, and sometimes in bigger games you just don't get enough touches or, you know, get to do the action as much as you want.
4: Definitely, I mean, you know, when I was playing football, it was hard enough to find a football team or anywhere to play, so just to have something that is structured but yet gives ownership to the players, I think is really good.
1: Sunshine, a rescue dog from the streets of Cyprus, has been named the UK School Dog of the Year. The ceremony was held at the Palace of Westminster in London in front of members of Parliament, celebrating the amazing dogs who make a real difference in schools.
5: She's so cute, she's so lovely.
1: Sunshine works as an emotional support dog at Octavia House School in London, where teachers say she's helped boost pupils' attendance and self-esteem. Sunshine's owner, Laura, was thrilled with the news.
6: Just want to say thank you so much. The kids are going to be absolutely over the moon back at school.
1: China is the world's top producer of electric vehicles, and researchers have found that because of the country's rapid move away from traditional petrol and diesel cars, it has cut pollution and saved over 250,000 lives. However, while richer cities saw an improvement, pollution from heavy diesel vehicles is still a big problem in poorer regions.
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0: It absolutely is. Do you fancy some pink? Why not?

I've got superstar author Laura Ellen Anderson on the way for you, plus the return of Activity Quest and some sing-along soundtracks. But first, a brand new tune from Lady Gaga and Doechii. This is Runway. What.

Come on then, let's have Activity Quest, shall we? This is when I tell you about an awesome day out that you can go on. And today's is for a little bit of Aardman magic. You can go to the Bristol Museum to celebrate Aardman's 50th anniversary, where tiny treasures from the beloved animation studio have been hidden around the museum for you to discover. I'm talking Wallace and Gromit, Shaun the Sheep and more. If you want to find out a bit about it, go to bristolmuseums.org.

0: 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Now we're chatting to Laura Ellen Anderson. 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
1: Way up high, times three, times four, you might spot the planet of Whiskery Paw. There's one way to get there, of that I am sure, with a magical key through a secret door. Number 25 Whiskery Way stood right at the end of the street, a tiny house covered with bright flowers and climbing plants. It was so hidden away that most people didn't even realise it was there. But sometimes the smallest places hold the biggest secrets. At the end of the garden, a tiny shed hid among the climbing catnip and sprays of silvery scurvy. Tabitha Flair and her mum had tried to open the door from time to time, but it had always remained stubbornly closed. One sunny afternoon, Tabitha spotted something shining in a patch of flowers. It was a key in the shape of a star, engraved with tiny words. In the darkest of night, at the end of the day, the stars will always light your way. Tabitha felt a flurry of butterflies in her tummy. She looked towards the shed, and there, hidden beneath the plants, she saw a little star carved into the wood. She'd never spotted it before. With her hands shaking just a little, Tabitha put the star key into the shape on the door, and the door opened. Tabitha stepped into the shed and out into a whole new world, the wonderful world of Star Kitties.
0: What a wonderful beginning to a brand new book, a brand new series from Laura Ellen Anderson. Hello, welcome to the show.
1: Hello, thank you for having me again.
0: Thank you for coming back. You're officially a friend of the show, let's face it. So you've brought with you a brand new world of Star Kitties. How exciting.
1: I am so excited. I mean, it's a whole book about cats. It was only a matter of time.
0: It makes perfect sense to me. And we've met Tabitha, who has discovered this amazing world just in her back garden.
1: Yes, I mean, it's the dream, isn't it? I remember going to my grandparents' house every Saturday, and my granddad had this little shabby shed, and there was something really mystical about it. I never really saw the inside. He was always making new things every week. But always this idea of there being something magical inside, or a magical world, a bit like Narnia, fall through the wardrobe.
0: And we enter the world of Whiskery Paw. What was it like to dream up this new space?
1: I think this is quite possibly the best project I've ever worked on. A whole planet full of cats. And I thought, what if each kitty had their own hobby or job? I mean, every cat has a personality. So coming up with, you know, a baking kitty and a librarian kitty and a sporty kitty, and coming up with all of the places where they live and where you can find them hiding in the Mew Forest, for example. I had a lot of fun with kitty puns. But I can't quite believe that this is my job. I get to write and illustrate a whole book about a whole world of kitties with personalities. It has been the best project ever.
0: There'll be more from Laura after this.

0: tune from the Hercules movie on Fun Kids. That is the gospel truth. Right, let's go back to that chat with Laura Ellen Anderson.
1: We should say as well, I mean, as of course you are an illustrator, the pictures are wonderful for this. It must have been so fun to get creative and draw those star kitties.
2: It was, and it was a completely different process this time because I'm working with spot colour. So there is a kind of lovely light turquoisey blue colour running throughout the book with the black and white illustrations. And it was a really interesting process, actually, because I had to treat each illustration like a screen print. So I had the layer of all of the black line and then all of the blue colour. And the second book will be a different spot colour. So that will be a lovely surprise, kind of to guess what the colour will be in each book. So yes, Tabitha's hair will change colour in every book. So it's blue in the first one, and we'll see what it is for the second.
1: Oh, that's so much fun. So we're going to get a good old series out of this, right?
2: Oh, I hope so. So definitely three, and the second one comes out in September, and there'll be a big cover reveal very, very soon. And so, yes, they'll be coming out. Well, I say very quickly. I know for a child, 6 months is a long time, but when you're making the books, it goes by very, very fast. But it's really exciting because I can't wait to introduce all of the kitties. But the hope is that I get to create just book after book after book, introducing all of the different kitties in Whiskery Paw.
1: Oh, I love it so much. And finally, if you were to go to Whiskery Paw right now, what is the first thing you would do?
2: I think I would do the same thing Tabitha does and go to the Paw Print Bakery, because the Starberry Buns are one of the best bakes on Whiskery Paw. And Meanie Crumbles, the cupcake kitty, she is just wonderful and she's so squidgy looking. And she's really friendly, and I'm sure she would probably give me a free little cake to celebrate the publication of their first book, especially as she is in it. So...
1: I'd be with you immediately getting some delicious free cake. Laura, thank you so much for telling us all about Star Kitties. It's such a brilliant book, and can't wait to get the rest as well.
2: I'm so excited. I really hope you enjoy it. Thank you so much.
1: Oh, I love her so much. That was Laura Ellen Anderson. If you want to hear more from her or any other authors I've been chatting to recently, just download the BookQuest podcast.

0: right then, it's time to go back in time to World War II.
1: Blitz Kids.
2: This morning, the British ambassador in Berlin handed the German government a final note stating that unless we heard from them by 11 o'clock, that they were prepared at once to withdraw their troops from Poland, a state of war would exist between us. I have to tell you now that no such undertaking has been received, and that consequently this country is at war with Germany.
3: So, we're at war. Things have already started to change. We now have to carry identity cards, children as well as their parents, in case we get injured in an air raid, or worse, and must never be without our trusty gas masks. And we don't seem to be the only ones. I saw the coal man's horse has a horse-shaped gas mask. Can you imagine? Everywhere you look, there's someone busily preparing, especially for the blackouts. That's keeping everything as dark as it can be at night, so the enemy can't spot their targets. I heard Maggie had a laugh at school using scrim tape to make patterns on the window instead of the usual crisscrosses. Some things don't change, though. Mother still wants her weekly magazine. And as the chief errand runner, I'm off to the shops.
4: Mind your back, son!
3: Everyone seems to be in a uniform of one sort or another, volunteers of all sorts. Take the Home Guard. That's men who are too young or old to join up. They seem to spend all day marching up and down with broomsticks instead of rifles. I suppose if Jerry shows up, we can always sweep them away. Jerry, that's just the nickname we gave the Germans. They're also building strange concrete huts all over the place. I heard them called pillboxes, although not the sort that Granny has. I saw one by the canal the other day. So if Jerry invades on a narrowboat, we'll be ready. Kind of exciting, although woe betide if you try get a close look at them.
5: Oi! Get out of here!
3: Good morning, Mrs. Mink. A woman's realm and a hotspur, please. Her shop is full to the brim these days. It used to be just newspapers and penny chews, but now she's stocking more blackout stuff. Sticky tape for windows, little stoves for air raid shelters, bomb scoops, rakes, shovels, you name it. People seem to be buying them. Anything they think will give them advantage against a bomb. Thanks! Oi, watch where you're... Oh, hi Peter. What are you looking at with your nose in the air?
6: Haven't you heard? There's a barrage balloon on the loose. It's heading towards the city, causing quite the affle.
3: What's a barrage balloon, you may ask? Well, it's a sort of airship held down by steel cables. The Germans won't want to fly through those, so it's a handy kind of defence. Well, if they stay put.
6: What have you got there?
3: Got myself a Hotspur magazine. There's not much else to do now the cinemas have been shut.
6: What's worse? They've cancelled football matches. It's a shame, but I suppose we need all the soldiers we can get. Better that the players are defending us, not just a set of mucky goalposts.
3: It's a shame we can't do more.
6: You could join the scouts. Last week, we were painting the curbstones white to help cars see the edge of the road during blackouts. I have to say, ever since headlamps have been taped up and with no streetlights, it's a wonder there aren't more crashes after dusk. Even the underground's got blackout blinds now. Maggie's joined the Girl Guides, and they're earning badges as electricians, mechanics, first aiders, even signalers. I thought I might try for the wireless proficiency badge. You just need to connect and tune a wireless receiver.
3: Sounds fun. My only war effort at the moment is doing errands for Mother and queuing for ages at the grocers. She says it's teaching me patience. I say it's teaching me how to stare at the back of people's heads for long periods of time.
6: I know what you mean. Talking of errands, Dad sent me out for one of those shovels. We're filling sandbags and getting our Anderson shelter bedded in. My back is killing me.
3: Don't forget to plant some geraniums on the roof. That's what our neighbour's done. Talking to Peter about the footballers joining up and seeing so many people out and about in uniform made me wonder how long it would be until someone I knew would have to go and fight. Father, do you think you'll join up?
7: With my leg? I don't think I'd be much use. And anyway, the country needs engineers like me to help the war effort right here at home. And also, don't forget, I am doing my part of the air raid precautions, which reminds me, water pump practice later.
3: It's strange that we're going to all this trouble, and there hasn't been a single bomb yet. Hard to feel like it's all really worth it.
7: It's better to be safe than sorry. Although, one thing I am sorry about is the poor pets. Dogs aren't allowed in the shelters, you see, and because it's going to be hard enough to feed ourselves, let alone our furry friends, thousands are taking hard decisions to have their pets put to sleep. Anyway, let's keep positive. How about a cup of tea for your hard-working ARP father, eh?
3: It might sound strange, but those early days were almost exciting. Everyone pulling together to prepare. By the end of 1940, over 53,000 scouts had trained to undertake over 170 war surface jobs, like collecting waste, acting as messengers, and even being stretcher bearers. Across the country, thousands of air raid precaution staff were recruited, including wardens, first aiders, volunteer firemen. But all the while, not a single bomb fell. Yet.
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0: All right then, there'll be more from the Blitz Kids tomorrow, but right now we're going to the movies. I've got tunes on the way from Tangled, K-pop, Demon Hunters and more. But first, it's Zombies 4.

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Now, this is my sing-along soundtracks playing you tunes from films and TV shows. 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

answers. Did you listen to The Breakfast Show this morning? Listener Daisy bagged her first prize playing George's Marvellous Multiplier. She's decided to risk it all to multiply to come back again tomorrow morning to see if she can add another prize to the pile. How will it go? Tune in at 7:40 to...

times are looking bleak. So, princess, take a peek. See, every day it's sink or swim. Famine's on the rise, with vultures circling the skies. And prospects, well, they're rather grim.

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1: It is, I promise it is.

a big tune, Afrojack. See ya, David Guetta on Fun Kids. That is Awake Tonight. All right, on the way for you, we got some good news, dude. But first, it's Ariana Grande and One Last Time.

0: and swim on Fun Kids. All right, then it's time for some good news, dude. Today's good news comes from Edinburgh Zoo, where a sloth has been born in Scotland for the first time ever. And to celebrate Sir David Attenborough's birthday, he has been named Atty in honour of his 100th birthday. How cool is that? Happy birthday to Sir David Attenborough and to Atty, I suppose. I also love hearing your good news. Hello to Thomas, aged 11 years old. Thomas's good news is that he has been playing football with his dad this weekend. Oh, Thomas, I hope you scored a few goals. And if you've got some good news to tell me about, let me know at funkidslive.com/good.
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sentence on Fun Kids. Tell you what, a bunch of my friends are travelling today to Asia. They're going to Japan, China and Korea, and they are so excited about it. I'm really excited as well on their behalf. I'm actually tracking their flight as we speak to see whereabouts they are in the world. I can't wait to see all the pictures of what they get up to. Any recommendations about what to do in Japan or China or Korea, do let me know at funkidslive.com. I'll pass on the details. Of course, I'll give you full credit, obviously.

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1: This is Judge Bex. 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Judge Bex's judgments are final.
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Next up, I got Monster X and Heal. Now, they are a K-pop boy band. They were formed on a TV show, actually, in 2015. They've got a new album coming out called Unfold, and this is one of the big tracks from it.

0: watching Robbie Williams and Friend Like Me on Fun Kids. Speaking of friends, a friend of the show is coming to Fun Kids tomorrow. David Solomons will be here to tell us about his brand new book. Now, I love everything he's ever written, and he's also the nicest man ever, so I can't wait to get him in the Fun Kids studio. He'll be here after 5 o'clock.
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I don't wanna chase you down. I know you see it. You run with me, and I can cut you free out of the treachery and walls you keep in. So trade your typical for something colorful, and if it's crazy, live a little crazy.

aside from The Greatest Showman, which I believe is coming to one of the theatres in London very soon as a big live stage show. It's meant to be incredible. Speaking of incredible things, Connor's going to be here at 7 with the Pop 7 at 7 and his next big thing. That is one track he reckons is going to be absolutely massive. So make sure you keep Fun Kids on, please. In the meantime, here's some Peggy Goo.

0: know if this makes sense, but you're my hallelujah. 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

0: 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You're listening to Connor.
1: Oh yes, here we go then. Back again with a brand new show. 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Always exciting, always really exciting to find out who's going to be at 1. First though, we begin at the very, very start. It's time for number 7. He's Bruno.

It's the cast of K-pop Demon Hunters and 3 of 5 in the Pop 7 at 7, just before it as well. Number 6, Taylor Swift and Opoly. Big tune so far. And in at 4, it was the next big thing, number 1 last week. It's Ed Sheeran and Sapphire. 4.

0: is number four in the Pop 7 at 7. That is Sapphire. What a tune. Wow. Okay, time to break into the big top three. And in at three is the Eurovision winner this year, Bulgaria's track. Here we go.
1: Three.

0: 3 in the Pop 7 at 7. All right, one more song to play. Then we're going to find out the big number one. Who's at 2?
1: 2.
0: It's this guy. It's the previous one to watch from George. He has currently started his big Together Together tour. He's Harry Styles in a 2 with American Girls on Fun Kids.

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This is the Pop 7 at 7 chart. 6 songs all done. There is only one more left. It is the big number one. Before we get into it, though, let's take a quick look back at the Pop 7 at 7 so far. Right, number 2 is Harry Styles and American Girls. In at 3, we

0: songs all done. There is only one more left. And tonight, wearing the Pop 7 at 7 crown, the big number one goes to the one and only Alex Warren. Yeah, he's in at one with Ordinary.
1: One.

0: Days at One tonight in the Pop 7 at 7. There you go, your favourite song in the world today, voted for by you. Alex Warren takes the crown. Have your say for tomorrow, please, right now at funkidslive.com. Go, go, go, go, go.
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1: I know you moved on to someone new. Whole life is beautiful. You were the light for me to find my truth. I just wanna say thank you.

These Days on Fun Kids. Right, Connor with you on your Tuesday evening, hanging out till 9 o'clock. Still got fun on the way, obviously. This is Fun Kids, always fun on the way. Fun in the way of new music is happening in around about 5 to 10 minutes. Yeah, my next big thing, the second play this week, is happening for you. Found a brand new bit of music that I think you're going to love very, very much. We'll get that on in, yeah, as I said, 5 to 10 minutes time. Also, I've got a podcast to tell you all about just before 8 that I think you're going to love very much. And just after 8 o'clock, I'm going to get you checked in to the homework crew. Right now, though, it is time for new music. It is Afrojack, Sia and David Guetta. This is Awake Tonight.

0: Feeling. And it's from Wicked on Fun Kids. Big, big tune. Right, the cast of K-pop Demon Hunters is on the way and my next big thing. Stay right there.
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0: big ding. On Funk Kids, we do this every single week. I get to pick a track, a new bit of music that I crown as my next big thing. I get to play it every single night for the whole week that it's my next big thing, because I think you're going to love it very much. And this week, we are shining a huge light on this track from Aespa featuring G-Dragon. It's called WDA, Whole Different Animal. You enjoy it?
1: It is what it is, devil like who she's a whole different animal. Got the beast on leash to the net, and tease, she's a whole different animal. Buddy, I'm here to take a jump in on my door. Why you trying to glitch? Scratch, scratch, scratch, scratch. Whole different animal.
2: She a whole different animal. Different animal. 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

Rosé, Bruno Mars and APT on Fun Kids. And just before that, my next big thing this week, Ispa, featuring G-Dragon. That is called WDA, Whole Different Animal. Hope you enjoyed it. I'll play it for you again in tomorrow's show.

0: Azizam on Funk Kids. Coming up to 8 o'clock. And just after 8, I'm going to get you checked in to the homework crew, so make sure you're there for that. First, though, I need to tell you about a podcast that you absolutely need to check out. Now, this week, in Judge Bex's courtroom, things are heating up. That's why it's the Judge Bex podcast. If you haven't heard of it, where have you been? It's so good. Basically, Judge Bex deals with quarrels from families around the UK. And if you want to hear how those cases unfold in the courtroom, you can do it by tuning in to the latest episode of Judge Bex. Search for that wherever you get your podcast from. Not only is there a new episode waiting for you right now, there's previous ones as well. 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
1: 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Judge Bex's judgments are final.
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4: 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Or sometimes he leaves wrappers in the lounge and then she just goes ahead and blames me for doing it.
1: Get ready to enter the court of Judge Bex.
0: Well, see, that is what you can expect on the Judge Bex podcast. 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

0: get this, okay? 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
1: Across the UK, it's just gone 8 o'clock. 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
2: Sure.

Carpenter with Espresso on Funky. It's just after 8 o'clock, which means it's time to get you checked into the homework crew. Yeah, so if you're working through some homework right now, getting that homework done that is due tomorrow that you forgot all about, well, welcome along to the homework crew. Basically, for the next hour, you are not alone. I'm going to play you some of the biggest and best fun kids tunes. And in return, all I ask from you is that you give that homework 100% of your effort. That's usually the deal that we try to make. Well, I've got massive tunes coming up for the homework crew. I want to play you some Justin Timberlake. I've got Mark Ronson up there. I've also got Ed Sheeran to play as well after we kick off the homework crew right now with the new one from Miles Smith and Noel Horan. This is called Drive Safe on Funk.

0: wanna dance.
1: And Swim on Funky. 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

Justin Timberlake and Can't Stop the Feeling from Trolls on Fun Kids. Right, would you like some new music? Now, I introduced this song to you a few weeks back as my next big thing, and it sounded so good, I get to play it for you again tonight. It comes from Presley with Gear, and it's called Why Am I Here on Fun Kids.

0: Benson Boone and Beautiful Things on Fun Kids. Well, I'm going to remind you how you can listen
1: these beautiful things that
0: to the Judge Beck's podcast in a moment. I'm also going to play you Mark Ronson and Bruno Mars after we get a song on. Now, there has been loads of new music this year, and there has been one track.

Lost Frequencies and Callum Scott, Where You Now and Fun Kid, Galantis, Hook and Sling and Olivia Dean, all on the way. Now, I did mention it earlier, but don't forget about the Judge Bex podcast. It is so good, you've got to definitely check it out. Please don't forget. Now, this week in Judge Bex's courtroom, things are heating up. We've got Alma, who's taking on Mum after scoring 10 out of 10 every week, but still not getting any say on movie night. And Rhea is bringing Mum to court after getting blamed for mess she says she did not make. Insisting Mum is pointing the finger at the wrong sibling. Wow. Yeah. Do you want to hear how the cases unfold? Tune into the latest episodes, hear the arguments, the evidence, and of course, Judge Bex's final verdict. Just do that by searching for Judge Bex, wherever you get.

Styles and American Girls on Fun Kids, and that is it for me. Thank you for getting us on tonight. It's been good fun. I'm back with you tomorrow from 7 o'clock. And Fun Kids Tonight's on the way next. See ya.

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1: I'm storming on the corner, about to catch the last train home. 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

just thought I'd try. 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I want to hear how little one is. And maybe I can try and see you in a couple of weeks. 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But yeah,